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My breath stinks.

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0: 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Perhaps you had better start from the beginning. Perhaps you had better start from the beginning. Perhaps you had better start from the beginning.
1: I just said up yours, baby.